either by any considerations of deity. I would like to recognize how my own modest actions pale. Besides those who can't.

Well, we just heard two bigs. Yeah, big Walter Horton right there with a title track to his release, Can't Keep Loving You, from 1989. Big Walter Horton and also Big Mama Thornton performing live with the Muddy Waters Blues Band in 1966. That was Big Mama's Blues, also known as My Love. One big follows another. But up next, we're going to hear from Sonny Boy Williamson. But first, I want to remind you, if you're getting sleepy, very sleepy, get cozy late Monday night.

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My heart's weak, I just can't stand it. And the police down there on me last night getting me all out to bed. She goes out and stays.

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I'm a seed man.

Don't just sleep on. 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Little girl, just sleep on, sleep on.

That's what I mean, good enough. I do it for your Bob Eggshell.

the original eggshell itself. And it really do sound good to me. Now, if you can't do it a long time, do it twice. Go on, boy, go on. You know what you're doing. Now, eggshell gonna pick this guitar.

Wear the Badge Friday. June Friday, eh?

Said I'm worried now, but I won't be worried long. I sent her a letter this morning.

lock the baby, then they gone tonight.

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I feel like that word is there for me to make sure that I enunciate properly. Vestibular. So then, more radio ephemera. Some of it commercial, some of it not. It's amazing what you find out there when you look. Much of what I've discovered originates from archive.org, that really wonderful resource online, nonprofit. Others have been downloaded from other sources. So who might have expected, or maybe you would have, Neil Diamond hawking for Tom McCann shoes.

0: piece of refried beans discovered a family of four living inside one of the large economy-sized cans. Now, we're talking to the spokesman of the group, a Mr. Real Pequeño. Mr. Pequeño, what were you doing inside the can of beans?
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0: Let me get this straight. 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
2: 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It's Cheech and Chong's next movie from Universal Pictures. Rated R, under 17, not admitted without parent.

I go feel so really free, free, free and gay. Take my advice and stay that way. But if you're not into the girl you wed, then you will know just what the tie goat said. So if you're free, free, free and gay, take my advice and stay that way. But if you're not into the girl you wed, then you

Do you know me? Of course you do. Though maybe you haven't seen me in a little while. I'm that drumbeat.